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0: The New York subway is gross. I had a girl I was dating at the time, or seeing at the time, was like, you just gotta lick the pole and get over it. Cause like, you'll get the germs in you and you'll be fine.
1: That's gotta be a phrase.
0: But it's like a nomenclature in like New York. It's just dirty. Right. You gotta get used to it.
1: Suck it up.
0: Stop being worried about getting dirty. And then COVID happened like a year later and everyone changed their mind.
1: Right.
2: Yeah.
0: But with that too, like I'm less concerned with like what you're consuming, but I'm more concerned with presentation. I know my mom is too. Cause like you can say anything you want, but like if I had any food on my shirt, like I was, as you said last week, I was popping the tarp. You were putting a new shirt on me.
2: Oh yeah, that's true. That's true. No, but you could eat anything. I didn't, and you fared fine.
0: Yeah, you gave me a hot dog when I was two, which is the one thing you're not supposed to give children.
3: Why?
0: Because it's the same size as their throat at that age. They'll choke. And what did I do? I choked. And who did she have to call? The ambulance. Yeah, not super good. Funny.
2: Eric. I was a butter mom. I didn't know that.
3: I just think. Crazy.
2: You know, you learn these things very quickly when they start choking to death.
0: All right.
1: You learn. That's when
0: Mom's
1: you learn it.
0: Mom's hot take. It's all brought to you by T-Mobile. 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
1: Here
3: on the
1: is a little piece of four songs that we think you might be into. First up, Daniel Seavey, formerly of Why Don't We? 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

0: produced as well.
1: Yeah.
0: Nightly, they're an alt pop band out of Nashville, if you didn't know. Mm. And then finally, Raven Lanae. This is called Handle. Very Cyndi Lauper.
1: Yes.
2: It is.
0: A lot of 80s vibes.
1: We're returning to a definite, a distinct time.
0: I'm yeah, not mad at sure. it. Yeah. Okay, Raven Lanae, Knightley, Knox, and Daniel Seavey, the four artists that we selected for you to check out for this week's XYZ Fresh Out, all brought to you by Optima Tax Relief.
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0: 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More about that in the morning. Also, if you missed my conversation with Angela Johnson Reyes, she does the nail salon bit.
1: You have boyfriend?
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0: 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More about that in the morning. Also, if you missed my conversation with Angela Johnson-Reyes, she does the nail salon bit.
1: You have boyfriend?
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0: 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More about that in the morning. Also, if you missed my conversation with Angela Johnson-Reyes, she does the nail salon bit.
1: You have boyfriend?
0: You know how it goes. I'll replay that in the 6 a.m. hour. 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

0: XYZ with Eric Zachary. There is a new company in China that is creating an AI collar that supposedly will translate whatever your pet is feeling or barking into a human language.
1: I think this is a horrible idea.
0: I think it's a scam.
2: What?
1: I think it's a scam. Now, this company is saying that it can interpret pet speech up to 95% accuracy. I've seen Google still slip up on a search, so I can't imagine anything AI is 95% accuracy these days.
2: Well,
1: give it some years.
0: What do you want your cat or dog to be saying to you, Audrey?
3: I love you.
0: Yeah, exactly. So what happens when it doesn't do that?
1: That's not going to happen.
0: What happens when like this AI is like, man, I hate living here.
1: This is going to be the decline of pets.
3: Yeah. If my cat looked at me and was like, give me some food, I'd be like, okay.
1: More food.
3: Yeah.
1: No, more food.
0: I just think it's...
1: Give me more food. That's how it's going to go.
0: I just think this is a scam.
1: Yeah, no, it's definitely not smart.
0: XYZ.
4: You still know every word. You still hit that high note.
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4: 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And yes, you still love boy bands. 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

0: 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Every Tuesday, we'll have a new deal where you can save up to 50% off restaurants, retail shops, entertainment. More about that in the morning. Also, if you missed my conversation with Angela Johnson-Reyes, she does the nail salon bit.
1: You have boyfriend?
0: You know how it goes. 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

for Dad is back with the 967 and Burkott's Superfoods. Still trying to figure out what Dad wants for Father's Day? You ask him every year, and every year he says the same thing. Nothing. He

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0: 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More about that in the morning. Also, if you missed my conversation with Angela Johnson Reyes, she does the nail salon bit.
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0: 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Every Tuesday, we'll have a new deal where you can save up to 50% off restaurants, retail shops, entertainment. More about that in the morning. Also, if you missed my conversation with Angela Johnson-Reyes, she does the nail salon bit.
1: You have boyfriend?
0: 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I'll replay that in the 6 a.m. hour. 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
1: Hey, it's Jillian Bass. 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

0: 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Every Tuesday, we'll have a new deal where you can save up to 50% off restaurants, retail shops, entertainment. More about that in the morning. Also, if you missed my conversation with Angela Johnson Reyes, she does the nail salon bit.
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1: We're not against rap. 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
1: You guys remember in Back to the Future when Doc Brown asks Marty, if you're really from the future, who's the president in 1985? 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Ronald Reagan, the actor? Who's the first lady, Jane Wyman? 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

0: Hey, it's Eddie Volkman, and Tuesday morning at 8 a.m. on the 967, it'll be our first weekly deal drop. 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
11: Pretty excited for a Tuesday, but it is a beautiful day. We got weather forecasts on hold, right? And I'll take it. Won't be long till somebody's griping about, we need rain for the farmers. We'll get it. Most of next week looks like there's going to be a chance of rain, but enjoy it while it's going on. It's Eddie V and friends. How you feeling today? Oh, we got lots going on. We got a bunch of special guests today. If you missed our conversation with Angela Johnson Reyes, remember she does the nail salon bit? You know, why you know have a boyfriend? And it was so funny, so I'm going to replay that coming up this hour. And I'm bartending on Friday night to help out the family of a fallen officer. We'll talk to the owner of that venue and invite you guys out. Lots going on, but I'm glad you guys are here. As always, it's Eddie V and friends. Let's get this show on the road on the 967.

0: So good morning. It's Eddie V and friends on the 967. Got a lot of friends checking in this morning, and a bunch of people checked out of Springfield last night. The spring legislative session ended, and they didn't come to any kind of bill or anything about keeping the Bears in Illinois, which it's still probably going to happen, but you know, everybody's like, nah, we just flat couldn't get to it. But we're going to our lake houses in Michigan and stuff now. Yeah, thanks. Thanks for working so hard on that. That's just, I don't understand the whole thing. I'm sick of hearing about it, aren't you? Just pick a location and build your stadium. And also win. Speaking of which, the White Sox 5-game winning streak ended last night. The Cubs didn't play, and that's all the sports we're going to deal with right now. Again, coming up, we're going to laugh a little bit with Eddie V's joke break. Jillian is out not feeling real well, so we didn't do Know Your 90s at 9. But in its place, I got Angela Johnson-Reyes. She talked to me late in the show yesterday, and it was funny. She's got a new YouTube special that she directed, her 7th hour-long special. And you'll hear all about it coming up. And some special guests our reigning champ for a free plug Friday. We had him on Friday, but I'm going to replay that for you too, because it's a taco place. And every Tuesday is Taco Tuesday, right? All right, glad you're here. Stick around.
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This is Chicagoland's classic pop, the 967. Eddie V and friends on a Tuesday morning. Yeah, a little rough driving in this morning. Not for me, but there are a lot of swervers out there. Was there some big Monday night party I didn't know about? Here comes the lovely Lauryn Hill.

0: It is time now on the 967 for Eddie V and Friends Joke Break, where we get the best jokes from those late night TV shows while they still exist and edit them together so you don't have to stay up late or flip channels or anything. Let's see what they were joking about last night.
1: Due to soaring beef prices this summer, more Americans are grilling cheaper proteins like chicken, pork, and turkey. Yeah, or as Subway calls that, tuna.
2: In a recent post on X, U.S. Ambassador to Greece, Kimberly Guilfoyle, celebrated a new McDonald's location in Athens and called it a, quote, the most technologically advanced McDonald's in all of Europe, which just means the ice cream machine works.
0: I can tell you that whole story. My brother was in charge of a lot of stuff for McDonald's Corporation for like 20 years. And it's human error. It's laziness. The machine's not broken. Just the lazy employees didn't bother to set the cleaning mechanism overnight. I'm telling you. All right, coming up, normally we would do the replay of Know Your 90s at 9, but Jillian was out yesterday, so replay Angela Johnson-Reyes. You know, she did the nail salon funny thing. Coming up in just a minute.
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0: Becoming mostly sunny today. Sunrise was at 5:19. Unbelievable. A sunny and 77. Might even push towards 80. Tomorrow, 81, and Thursday, 85. In fact, upper 80s coming into the weekend. Right now, just 54 degrees.
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0: It's a party every morning around here. It's Eddie V and friends on the 967. You have probably no doubt heard Angela Johnson Reyes bit about the nail salon.
1: You like long or short nails? Short nails, please. Thanks. Oh, honey, that's why you don't have a boyfriend.
0: We got to catch up with her yesterday, and if you missed it, we'll play that for you coming up next after ODB.

0: It is Eddie V and Friends on the 967. I love stand-up comedy. I mean, I really do. And some things become legend, like the Seven Dirty Words by George Carlin. I'm trying to think of some other ones, but none so much as the nail salon bit that you probably heard from Angela Johnson Reyes. And she called the show yesterday, and if you weren't around at 9:30 or whenever it was, I want to play this for you because she's such a sweetheart and has a new show out. So, good morning, the 967.
1: Hi, it's Angela Johnson Reyes.
0: Hi, Angela. It's Eddie V and Friends. Can I call you a friend?
1: How are you?
0: I'm good.
1: Yes, of course.
0: I was so sorry I missed you when you were at the Vic Theater back in October. I think my band had a gig or something, but now we can all watch you with your new special. Tell us about it.
1: This is my special number 7. It's called Ugly Baby, and it's probably my most vulnerable hour yet. I've been doing stand-up for 20 years, and in this one, every special I've done, I've made a joke about how I did not want kids, and then all of a sudden in my 40s, I changed my mind. I decided I want a kid.
0: Yep.
1: So I'm talking about how I became a mom in my 40s, how that's changed my life, how it's changed my relationship with my husband. I'm talking about, you know, becoming the tía in my family now and getting older and how those roles have changed within my family and just the differences with, you know, like I became a mom at 41 and all my friends, they had their kids in high school,
0: right.
1: You know, like they, they've been had their kids.
0: That's same with my wife. My wife is, we're about coming up on 28 years of marriage, but we only have one kid together with her, and she's 14. So we waited a while there, you know. But now,
1: exactly.
0: How old is
1: my husband and I? Oh, she's gonna be 3.
0: Oh,
1: and it's been an adventure, and it's been so fun. She's so cool. She's so sassy. She's funny and silly, and I'm so grateful I changed my mind in the late innings. You know what I mean?
0: Right. Angela Johnson Reyes, and when is your new special debut, or is it on now, or what?
1: It's on right now on YouTube, and it's available. It's free for everybody, and whether you are a mom, you've had a mom, you know a mom, like I'm relating with everybody on every level with this special, and talking a little bit about, you know, my IVF journey, and, you know, we tried IVF, it didn't work, we tried it again, still didn't work, and then, lo and behold, I ended up getting pregnant naturally, and I had a miracle baby. I had a very expensive free baby, is what I had,
0: oh, yeah.
1: And that's my special, and just how it changed with my husband, you know, like, all of a sudden, now he just gets on my nerves, you know what I mean? And I wasn't prepared for that. I thought we were just going to have our beautiful little baby, and turns out he breathes, and that bothers me.
0: Does he change diapers and everything?
1: Oh, yeah, he's in it to win it.
0: Oh,
1: he's
0: good.
1: A part of all of it, which I'm so grateful for. I have an incredible partner, and I make fun of him a lot, but he is incredible. Even though, you know, I'd wake up in the middle of the night to, like, breastfeed at 2 a.m, and I'd see him sleeping peacefully, and I did want to strangle him just for having peace, but it's a good time.
0: So, yeah, well, and your audience probably grows with you and follows the journey, and relatability is everything, whether it's being on a radio or comedy or whatever, and so I'm sure they're taking the journey and loving it, right?
1: Oh, it's been so fun to see how my fan base has changed. Like, that's incredible. Like, just the types of messages that I get from people from when I was younger to today, and relating to a lot of grandparents, a lot of, like, people when I'm talking about, oh, my gosh, my daughter, we're potty training, what should we do? And then a lot of my fans are like, oh, well, my grandkids, they blah, blah.
0: Oh, yeah.
1: Because I started so late.
0: Yeah, my wife had a bunch of friends that had babies, like, in high school or shortly thereafter, and now they're like, you know, 35 years old kids. So, hey.
1: Oh, yeah, it's wild.
0: So my dad was on TV for like 40 years in Chicago, and I've been on radio for like over 30. And one thing he always said to me was, get upset when they stop asking. So with that in mind, how often are you asked to do the nail salon bit, and do you get tired of it or whatever?
1: Oh, man, all the time.
0: Yeah.
1: But I don't get tired of it. I'm so grateful for it. I can't believe that my whole career started with this one joke that went viral on this brand new thing called YouTube.
0: Yeah.
1: And my career started with, honey, you don't have a friend. It started just with this one clip, and it's become 7 one-hour specials later. And I'm just, it blows my mind that this is the life that I get to live. Yeah. And I'm just so grateful.
0: At the base of my condo building in Chicago, there was a nail salon there, and it was a Vietnamese woman, a family. And it was exactly the way you did it. And my wife convinced me to start getting manicures and pedicures. And for me, they would say, I see why you'll not have girlfriend, because my feet probably, but...
1: Yep. They clocked it as soon as you walked. They said, let us help you. We help you. Sit down here.
0: And, you know, and guys would make fun of me. I go, yeah, I just hate sitting there for like an hour with all these beautiful women on my left and right and working.
1: Exactly. So, just enjoy it.
0: Yeah. Take care of yourself, guys. So, well, the new special is called Ugly Baby. But your baby's not ugly, I'm sure, right?
1: No. And that's the thing, too. The ugly baby that I'm referring to is actually me. I'm talking about how I was an ugly baby. And, you know, I look at some of my baby pictures, and I was like, Mom, did you drink alcohol? What is this?
0: What was this Steve Martin of Parenthood? He goes, she did grass in college when the kid screwed up. All right. Well, Angela, it's great talking to you. And everybody watch the special. It's on YouTube. It's called Ugly Baby. And congratulations. Oh, and you directed it, too. How do you direct your own special? Do you run off the stage, sit in a chair and go, yeah, do that joke over again, and then run back up there?
1: Right. Right, exactly. It's a lot of pre-production. It's a lot of figuring out the shots that I want for certain jokes in my special and communicating that to my DP and just making sure I'm getting all the coverage that I want. And then later on, I put it together with the editor.
0: Oh, okay. Where was it recorded?
1: In Los Angeles at the El Rey Theater.
0: Awesome. All right. Well, Angela, thank you very much for being on the show, and I'm going to watch it tonight. Angela.
1: I appreciate you. Thank you.
0: Okay. Have a great day.
1: You too. Bye-bye.
0: Angela Johnson-Reyes. Man, she's a sweetheart. All right. Coming up, today's National Rocky Road Day. Like the ice cream? We're going to use that for our Ed wordplay to get your mind thinking already.
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just got here. It's Eddie V and Friends on the 967. So Toy Story 5 is on its way, and we're giving away tickets. We're going to do a special screening. Jillian will have six packs of tickets to give away on her show starting at 10. And Taylor Swift has a song. We knew it was going to happen.

0: coming up at 8 o'clock. Today and every Tuesday through the summer, we have the 967 Deal Drop, where you can get up to 50% off local entertainment and stuff. And our very first one is a great one for summertime fun. But got to wait till 8 to unveil it. Right now, though, it's time for today's Ed Wordplay. Today is National Rocky Road Day. We've all been up and down a rocky road, but they're talking about the ice cream. So, here's what we're going to do. Let's change the name of an artist or a band by adding an ice cream flavor or a brand to it. I'll start with three of my own. How about Ben and Jerry Garcia? Three Grateful Dead fans. Or more topical, Bad Blue Bunny. Or Baskin-Robbins Thick. Those are my three. Now you think of some and post them on the 967 Facebook page. And I'll read some of the best ones on the air coming up, whatever I have time for, at about 8:55. Ed Wordplay. A lot of fun. Coming up, though, I'm doing a special charity thing, a guest bartending with a bunch of other people from radio and TV on Friday night. And we have the owner of the club where we're doing it, and it's for a fallen officer, Bartholomew, if you know his story. And we'll talk to him coming up a little after 7, so hang around.
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96.7, Chicagoland's Classic Pop. It's Eddie V and friends. About an hour from now, I'll give you the first keyword of the day. We're only doing 5, 8 a.m., 10 a.m., noon, 3, and 5. You just text the word back to us if you want to go see Usher and Chris Brown at Soldier Field coming up. All right, happy birthday today to 78-year-old Beaver. No, Jerry Mathers from Leave It to Beaver. Wentworth Miller from Prison Break. Let's see, who else? Oh, Pink's daughter, Willow Sage.

0: Last week when my daughter was still in school, she texted me out of nowhere and said, who was the rapper that you got in a pillow fight with in his hotel room? And I said, 50 Cent. She said, oh, cool. I guess she was telling her friends and that made her cool. Okay, whatever I can do to help, young lady. It is Eddie V and friends on the 967. At the time, his bodyguard said, no word about this, but I think the statute of limitations has run out. Anyway, Friday night, I'm gathering with a bunch of other media people from TV, radio, and around. We're doing another benefit, unfortunately, for the family of the fallen officer, John Bartholomew. And we've done similar things for when Ella French was killed in the line of duty, the fallen officer, and Michael Altman, the firefighter. And we get great turnout. It's $50, but it's well worth it. All you can eat and drink. And right now we're talking to Mike Avella. You are the manager of Hattie's.
1: Yeah, we're Hattie's Club, located in the Rosemont Ice Arena. So we are an ultimate sports bar. You know, we have a great bar. It's nestled in between two sheets of ice. Where you can see, I say ultimate sports bar. That's how serious we take our sports bar. Not only can you come to Hattie's Club and watch sports on one of our huge, amazing TVs, we got hockey going on right next door. And yeah, you can see the hockey action. I'm actually watching the Chicago Wolves right now practice because this is the whole of
0: the practice. I didn't know it was attached to the actual arena. And we're all going to be out there Friday night because, folks, it's a crazy time. We keep losing these first responders. Officer John Bartholomew is the latest to lose his life, and we're doing a benefit with, they call them celebrity bartenders, but I'm going, so apparently that doesn't make. Courtney Spinelli from WGN, Andrea Darlis, Ramblin' Ray Stevens, former Cubs pitcher Randy Wells, Amy Jacobson, Patrick Elwood, my buddy's going to be emceeing this whole thing, 6 to 9 o'clock Friday night, and we appreciate you opening your doors for us.
1: Well, it's like you said, you know, Hattie's Club and Big Fish Hospitality Group, which is who we are, we support our first responders. And like you said, you know, we're living in troubled times, for lack of a better term. And unfortunately, you know, what happened to Officer Bartholomew is despicable, of course, and dying in the line of duty to keep you and I and everybody else safe. So we obviously, you know, heard about this tragic loss. We just pulled our resources and said, we have to do something. We have to do something for the family, his family, and we're just honored that we can be able to host this great event and hopefully raise some money and do some good.
0: It's always fun. I always feel like we're bugging the real bartenders, and it gets crowded back there because we got John Garcia, who's about 6'5", from ABC 7, and even Susana Mendoza, Illinois comptroller. So everybody's going to show up at these things. It's usually the same faces, but we all kind of have a tight-knit group of getting these benefits together. And I can't wait to see the place. Man, I've been to a bunch of stuff, including recent Wolves games, and I didn't even know. But Hattie's...
1: Well, and it's funny you just said that, because literally Hattie's Club is a five-minute walk to Allstate. So we are the pre-destination event. So if you're going to go to a concert, if you're going to see, you know, an event, if you're going to see, you know, wrestling, you come to Hattie's Club first. You eat and drink and feel good about yourself, and then you walk 5 minutes and you're in Allstate Arena.
0: All right. Well, tickets are $50 per person, includes food and drinks. Yeah, those people were taking advantage of that all-you-can-drink stuff. So come on out. It's at $50. You'd spend that much in a bar anyway. What's your specialty food-wise?
1: Oh, my God. We have an amazing wood-burning pizza oven, and we make our dough in-house. It's fermented 48 hours, and basically what that means is the crust is nice and crispy and airy, has a great flavor to it. We're known for wood-burning pizza, and we're also known for our Wisconsin old-fashioned supper club style, because we do Moonlight as a supper club as well in our dining room.
0: Oh, okay. Oh, very cool. All right, we will we'll see you on Friday for this great benefit. I'm going to post it on my page, and we'll probably replay this interview like a couple days from now too, so we can get the word out. Special performances by the bagpipes and drums of the Emerald Society, raffles and sports memorabilia, and all those different people you know on TV and radio serving up the drinks. Mike Avella. It's called Hattie's Club in Rosemont. We'll see you Friday, all right?
1: Looking forward to it, buddy. Can't wait to see you shaking those cocktails.
0: Sure will. I'm no Tom Cruise, but I'm taller.
1: All good, my man. It's going to be great.
0: We'll see you then. Should be fun. It's Hattie's Club in Rosemont. You can look it up. All right, coming up, it's Tuesday. It's a Taco Tuesday. We're going to play you back last Friday's winner of Free Plug Friday. It's a Mexican, a Tex-Mex place in Manuka. Ooh, it makes your mouth water just talking about it. That's all coming up.
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It's Eddie V and friends coming up at 8 o'clock. Shortly after, it's our first deal drop of the summer. 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

0: 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All you got to do is go to our text line and text the word plug. 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I've had some inquiries this week about musicians wanting to get their song on the radio. I go, if you enter the contest, we'll give you a little airtime. So it's 855-820-7827. Free Plug Friday. And last Friday, we got a three-year-old business going down in Manuka, and we called him up.
1: Hi, this is Jason.
0: Hey, Jason, it's Eddie V and Jillian.
2: Good morning. Happy Friday.
1: Happy Friday to you guys. How is everyone?
0: We're good. 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
2: Woohoo!
0: Tell us the name of your business and what you do.
1: The name of the business is Taco Fix in Manuka, Illinois. We serve tacos. We serve Tex-Mex style Mexican food. Like I said, with tacos, enchiladas, tostadas, burritos. We have a couple of off-the-menu items that you can't find really anywhere else in the area, such as our Navajo taco, which is a flatbread, yeast homemade fried bread. It's going to be covered with refried bean. And then ground beef, lettuce, tomato, and cheese, guacamole. It's really unique. Stretches anywhere from 8 to 10 inches.
2: Wow.
1: If you've never had it, please come try it. It's really good. Look on our website. You can see, or on Facebook, you can see all of our pictures of all of our items.
0: What's your website?
1: We do not have a website. We do use Facebook.
0: Okay. And it's called what again?
1: Taco Fix.
0: Fix, like with F-I-X.
2: Two X's.
1: Yes, with two X's.
2: Oh, yeah, I see that.
0: Like the band. Reach the beach. Oh, cool. Are you fairly new business or what?
1: We've been around 3 years now.
0: Okay. It's good because, you know, that's what we do Free Plug Friday for people that are not a giant, you know, chain, but, you know, and advertising and marketing costs money. So you just text the word plug to 855-820-7827, and you might be like, Jason, we could be calling you. Man, that sounds good. I lived in Texas 4.5 years. And I got used to some really good Tex-Mex. And I know some people don't like Tex-Mex. They want it to be authentic Mexican.
2: Yeah.
0: But no, Texas puts their own spin on it. Where are you from originally?
1: I'm from Fort Worth, Texas.
2: There you go.
0: I was going to say,
2: it's authentic.
0: Your area code I recognize from being down
1: yes,
0: there.
1: Yes, and we are a Tex-Mex style Mexican restaurant, but we also offer authentic items as well, such as our tacos. So if you just look us up on Google, you'll see everything we have. One of our featured desserts is our funnel cakes. We do real funnel cakes at Taco Fix.
2: Tacos, you can get any funnel cakes?
0: Oh,
2: yum.
1: Real funnel cakes. So look it up. You can see everything we do there. But we really specialize in desserts as well. If you've never had them, you'll get them. You'll get them all the time you come in. So tres leches, we always have different flavors. This week is strawberries, chocolate. We always have sometimes vanilla. We run different flavors. Just follow us on Facebook so you can see everything that we come out with every week because there is something different. And as for this week, we are running a pork Hungarian goulash soup, which is wonderful. I know it's kind of out there, but that's what sets us apart from everyone else is that we do things a little bit different. We're all about flavor. We're all about just being different. We don't want to do what everyone else is doing. Yeah. So,
0: what's your address in Manuka?
1: Our address is 453 Ridge Road.
0: Oh,
1: we are in the same parking lot as Four Paws. We are right across the street from Manuka Junior High and all the schools that follow behind it.
0: Dude, you're good at this. You know,
2: yeah, you must have practiced a little bit. This was great.
1: I've done a lot of, just big conferences with orientations and everything.
0: And for people that are getting upset about the Chicago Bears moving to Arlington Heights, tell them about a Dallas team that moved to Arlington, Texas.
1: Listen, Dallas has never played in Dallas since they moved to Irving.
0: Right.
1: Irving is 15 miles outside of Dallas. Arlington's 30 miles outside of Dallas. So there's no fuss about the Chicago Bears not being in the city that they live in.
0: Yeah.
1: So to me, it's not. But I know to everyone else, it's kind of a big deal. But I think people will get over it once they get used to it.
0: All right. Jason, thank you. We will feature you and put you on our social media, and you will be the reigning Free Plug Friday business for the week. Hope it helps out, all right?
1: Thank you very much.
0: Have a great day.
1: Okay, bye-bye.
0: Who's going to get the honor on this Friday? All you got to do is text the word plug to 855 720-7827. And then, of course, tell us something about your business, what you are, and how to get a hold of you. But the most important thing is that word, plug. All right, coming up, we got a whole bunch of stuff at the 8 o'clock hour, right? Straight up 8. It's our very first, what are we calling that? Deal drop. Saving you a bunch of money. We're going to do this all summer. Right after 8, we're going to give you a keyword that could win you Chris Brown and Usher tickets. And then we're going to check in with my buddy Ryan Cheverini from ABC7 because he's leaving today for a long trip. He'll tell you all about it. I'm going to catch him just as he's pulling out in his car. So hang around.
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0: What would Tom Skilling say? Abundant sunshine. Why, it's just amazing. Outside today, 74 with occasional cloudiness, but pretty nice. Tomorrow, back up around 80 and then 80s, mid to upper 80s for several days. Right now, it's 60 outside.
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9: What did she say? J-J-J-J-J-R.

Nice. Eddie V and friends on the 967. Do you like boats? Yeah, coming up, not this weekend, but next weekend, the Windy City Boat Show at the Burnham Harbor in Chicago, and a new in-water boat event. It's going to have over 150 boats, and you can walk on them, you know, go inside and see. I will give you some tickets if you want them right now. A pair of tickets for caller 5 at 855-820-7827. And I'll send you out. I thought I

0: Hi, the 967. Are you a boat person?
1: Hey, yeah, sure am, man.
0: Who's,
1: how are you?
0: Good. Who's this?
1: This is Demetrius.
0: Demetrius. Yeah, I got tickets for you. You can use them any day, Friday, Saturday, or Sunday, the 12th through the 14th. It's a new in-water boat event with over 150 boats, power boats, sailboats, and a lot of marine accessories and stuff. So what are you up doing this morning?
1: Man. Yeah, for sure. I'm at work. I'm at work, of course.
0: Okay. Up and early. All right, man. Well, hang on. I'll get your information, and we'll get you your tickets. Let me see.
1: Hey, man. Thanks for your help.
0: All right. Hang on a second.
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social media posts from various media people who got to drive NASCAR cars. I was offered it, but I was too busy over the weekend. And secondly, I can't drive a shift. I know, suburban wuss. Like a

0: without a fire.
1: Couldn't ask for a better day to cut out of work early, right? We've had some beautiful weather lately. It's Eddie V. I almost said Eddie V and the Culprits. That's my band. I was just texting. We got a gig this weekend in Lyle. Anyway, today is, on the calendar, National Leave Work Early Day. And I picked a good day for it, too, right? Like, high, just under 80. And then somebody published a list of things, the best excuses if you want to leave work early. The first one on the list was a pipe burst at your house. They got to let you go for that, right? I've had that happen twice in recent history. Your dog ate something questionable. You can always use the dog. You know, the dog's throwing up and whatever. Here's another. This says you broke a tooth. Well, wouldn't you have to show somebody? If you're trying to leave work, wouldn't they see that you didn't have a broken tooth? Or what, do you just keep an extra tooth laying in your drawer and you hold it out? Your car broke down. Well, you're at work. See, now these sound like excuses to not come to work. Jury duty. Yeah, if you actually get that, but then you'll jinx yourself and you'll actually get called. I got called in San Francisco, big cocaine dealer thing, and I gave every excuse to try and get out of it, and they kept me. But then I got offered the job back in my hometown. I was working on the radio in San Francisco, but right in the middle of the trial, I got offered a job. I told them, sorry, I'm moving. Let's see. And your physical is taking longer than expected. Yeah, my old boss, he had so many dentist appointments. They always seemed to be on days that were great for golf. Kind of interesting. And his teeth never looked any different. Okay. All right, coming up, the first key word of the day that could get you into Usher and Chris Brown. Before that, though, in just a second here, our very first summer deal drop. 50% off something really cool. I'll tell you where it is and what it is next.
2: 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You still hit that high note.
3: And
2: kinda. And yes, you still love boy bands. No shame. That's why we're here. The 967, Chicagoland's classic pop.
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Don't wait, because the deals are in limited supply. And when they're gone, they're gone. And that's the name of that tune. Now, what is this?

I'd like to see Usher with Chris Brown at Soldier Field. Probably going to be sold out. A beautiful night. What is that? That is coming up Friday night, August 21st. I'll give you a pair of tickets right now. Well, I'll tell you how to win a pair of tickets. You text this hour's keyword. There are only five a day. This hour's word is honey, H-O-N-E-Y. Okay? Text the word honey to 855-820-7827. Okay, that's the word honey. Text it to 855-820-7827. Next keyword comes up after 10 a.m. with Jillian.

0: beautiful day. It's Tuesday morning with Eddie V and friends. Jillian was not feeling great yesterday, but we'll see how she's doing today. But Jillian, hopefully she's good by Thursday, because she's doing a live broadcast this Thursday from 11 to 1, helping Pets Etc. in Plainfield with their official ribbon cutting ceremony at 11:30 alongside the Plainfield Chamber of Commerce. I know a lot of people up there. Great. And if you stop by to see Jillian, that's like your lunch hour on Thursday. I mean, she has a little QR code you can scan to win tickets to see Pitbull coming up in September at the Credit Union One Amphitheater and other prizes they're going to have. And make sure you visit while at Pets Etc. on June 4th. Eliza Food Truck, Pets Etc. friends from La Dolce Vita in Plainfield. The Cozy Corner Coffee from Plainfield. And entertainment for the little ones. Julie Balloons from Oswego. So that is Thursday. Kids are out of school. Come on. Join Jillian. It should be fun. She's got long days. But we love getting out and meeting you guys. All right, coming up, I'm going to talk to Ryan Cheverini as he departs to travel all of Route 66. Kind of like our Scott Slocum did. But they're going to be doing video reporting and stuff along the way. And we were just talking the other day, and I go, yeah, you should call. Keep your progress going. And I want to hear him in the car on the road. They say going from pier to pier, Navy Pier to Pier 39 or whatever it is in San Francisco where it ends. So I'm going to give Ryan a call in just a few minutes. Hang on.
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It's Eddie V and friends on the 967 Chicagoland's Classic Pop. Some of you know there are five radio stations in this building, and apparently one of them had some dead air or something because somebody in the hall just now said, "You have nothing on!" Of course, I had to poke my head out and say, "It's radio. No one will see."

0: Remember when pop ruled everything? When Eddie V narrated your mornings? When every chorus hit in Chicagoland knew all the words? That era is back. From Britney to Beyonce, from Backstreet to Pink, from the suburbs to the skyline, this is the 967 Chicagoland's classic pop.
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3: Mostly sunny with a few wispy clouds every now and then, but a high of 78. We might push it to 80. Tomorrow, 81. Then Thursday, Friday, and Saturday, mid to upper 80s. In fact, 80s all the way through next Wednesday. After today. Right now, sunny and 64.
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Hey, more fun family stuff you can do this weekend. The Relay for Life is happening over at the Joliet Stadium, and it's a family affair with all kinds of great stuff. Jenny Adler with the Relay for Life benefits the American Cancer Society will join us in just a second. 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
1: Yeah.
0: All right. I've been reading all about the Relay for Life for cancer from the American Cancer Association. And what do you do?
1: I am one of the event leadership team members for the event. This is a volunteer-led event, and this is the 26th year that we've had Relay for Life of Joliet.
0: I know, since 1985. And it's this Saturday, right?
1: It is this Saturday, June 6th.
0: What time?
1: It starts at 2 p.m. and it goes until 10 p.m. and it's at Busey Bank Field at Joliet Park District.
0: Wow.
1: Yeah.
0: Oh, 2 p.m. That's good. You know, a lot of walks, runs, and benefits and stuff. Well, kick off at 7:30.
1: Yeah.
0: Man.
1: And that's probably, I always get the, oh, well, I'm not a runner. And I joke and say, this is not a run. We stay on the track. And if you see me running, then you should probably run too. So we're not running.
0: It's a nice squishy track.
1: It is,
0: too.
1: Yeah.
0: A track should be. What else is going on? And what is its benefit?
1: So the Relay for Life of Joliet benefits the American Cancer Society. And the money raised goes to improve the lives of people with cancer and their families. It goes through a lot of advocacy, research, and patient support
0: and
1: programs.
0: And this is cancer of all kinds.
1: Cancer
0: right?
1: of all kinds. The American Cancer Society is very big on every cancer, every life. So.
0: This is Jenny from the Relay for Life. Now, why is it called a relay? Do you have to hand off a thing? Or is
1: it used to be like that. That's kind of how it started.
0: Okay.
1: It's always taken place on a track. Even in 1985 when it started, it took place on a track, and that's where it was. And these events used to be held overnight. It was one of you had to have a member from your team on the track at all times.
0: Yeah.
1: So that's kind of where the relay component came up to it. But by no means is it a race anymore.
0: Okay. Yeah, but sometimes the name just sticks.
1: Yeah. Yeah.
0: I still walk outside. People go, Eddie and Jobo. And I go, where? But it's a good family event, right?
1: It is. It's a free community event. So we do have 33 teams that are currently registered and fundraising. So far, the Relay for Life has brought in $54,705 this year.
0: Wow. Mom, I'll be bored. No, you won't.
1: No, really. We have a lot of things to do. We have a lot of different theme laps that take place throughout the day. We have a scavenger hunt for kids. The Joliet Police Department comes out with a touch of truck. We have a dance studio performance from Revolution Dance. We have TM Martial Arts coming out to perform. We have face painters, balloon artists. And again, everything's free. Come on out and join us.
0: That's amazing. Yeah. So what do you mean theme laps? Like
1: so,
0: hop on one leg and bark like a dog.
1: Well, some of those, you know, we do have the fun dance laps, but we do, you know, wear red, white, and blue because we're creating more birthdays at Relay for Life because it's America's 250th birthday.
0: Right.
1: The capes on, Courage Strong, our survivors and caregivers are superheroes. So we have superhero laps. Cancer Doesn't Sleep, wear our pajamas.
0: Yeah.
1: And then Light Up the Night, and we have a glow lap. And then at 9 o'clock, we do have our Luminaria ceremony. And I tell people, if you want to embody one thing at Relay for Life, join us at 9 p.m. So it is
0: cool.
1: A very, very touching ceremony. You can purchase either online or at the event. It's a white bag, and it has the name in honor of or in memory somebody who has fought cancer or is currently fighting. We shut off all the lights of the stadium. We light up these bags with glow sticks. And it is just a beautiful, beautiful tribute to all the names that are
0: Get
1: on those
0: pictures.
1: Bags. Oh, yeah. There's tons of pictures on our website and our Facebook page as well.
0: And, you know, the longer you're alive, the more people you're going to meet that are cancer survivors or are getting cancer.
1: Yes.
0: And, you know, we got to keep pounding away.
1: Yeah.
0: So. How can they get tickets and website and all that?
1: So again, you don't need any tickets to join. You can just join us on Saturday.
0: Walk up.
1: Yeah, you can just walk up, walk right in. If you want more information on the event, our website is relayforlife.org/JolietIL. We also have a Facebook page, Relay for Life of Joliet, Illinois, that will have all the event information on it too.
0: Jenny Adler, thank you for coming in.
1: Thank you so much.
0: And we love your planetarium.
1: Oh, well, you know.
0: All right. Jenny from the track, we'll call her. All right, Relay for Life at the stadium on Saturday. All right, coming up, we got today's results of Ed Wordplay. I'm going to see if Jillian's feeling well enough to pop in yet. Otherwise, we'll send her some get-well wishes.
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It's National Rocky Road Day, and we're using ice cream, and you guys are funny. In the meantime, is there a pipe broken next door at Q-Rock?

It is time now for the results of today's Ed Word Play. It's National Rocky Road Day. You know, I don't eat a lot of ice cream, but when I do, I eat the whole container. Like I just had a bad breakup or something. But no, I just can't stop, you know? So for National Rocky Road Day, let's change the name of an artist or a band by adding an ice cream flavor or an ice cream brand to it. So I did three of my own to get you started. Ben and Jerry Garcia, Bad Blue Bunny, and Baskin-Robbins Thick. And I thought of some other ones, and then some other ones that I thought of, people came up with. Because you guys, you know, great minds, right? Jeannie Courtney Hernandez said, Stone Cold in Love. And, well, that's actually a song title, isn't it? And Edie's Rabbit, like Eddie Rabbit. Let's see. I didn't put a name next to this one. Somebody said Neapolitan. That's funny. Dennis Corbett said Red Velvet Underground. And Hubby Chubby Checker. Is that a Ben and Jerry's flavor? Donette Strugel, Cookies and Cream. Eric Clapton's old band. And Cold Stone Temple Pilots. There you go. And Bluebell Biv DeVoe. Let's see. Lisa Campbell did Dairy Queen. Karen Stariotti did Faith Turkey Hill. Oh, yeah, Turkey Hill ice cream. Melissa Clark did ASAP Rocky Road. Salt and Peppermint. Strawberry Manilow. And Michael McDonald Soft Serve. She said, if the machine's not broken. And Shane Cosilla did Bananarama Split, French Vanilla Ice, and Depeche a la Mode. Very funny. There's too many for me to be able to get to all of them, but thank you for playing. We'll do it again tomorrow.

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and friends on the 967. You all know it's the 100th anniversary of Route 66. And there's a lot of stuff going on, but my buddy Ryan Cheverini, the sports anchor and former Windy City Live host, he is heading out today, this morning, to drive the whole thing and, you know, document it with video and stuff. But I said, why don't you come on my show as you're leaving, pulling out? We'll let people hear about what you're doing. So he's calling next.

0: all know about Route 66. Scott Slocum, the morning guy from WJOL, wrote a book that's out about it. And a lot of celebrations and people getting excited about it this year. And Ryan Cheverini, my buddy from ABC7, is waiting to tell us about the trip he's taking. He's going to be gone a month, I think.
1: Eddie V.
0: What's up, Ryan Cheverini? Are you on
1: What's going on, Eddie V?
0: Are you on the road?
1: We are on the road. We are actually on Ogden right now. We just took off about 20 minutes ago from ABC7. The trip has begun. Chicago to LA, about 2,500 miles across 8 states on Route 66, celebrating the 100-year anniversary. It's going to be wild, man.
0: You know what I got to get and email it to you is Scott Slocum, the morning man down the hall at WJOL, has made that trip on radio a number of times. So he wrote a book about a bunch of odd things that people look for. And I mean, maybe I can get him to just, you know, send you a file of it. There might be some cool things that he recommends. But you're going to take it as it comes, right?
1: Oh, yeah. And you know what? We have a Route 66 book that we read. Well, my producer, Jordan, read it. It's like our Bible, and it's got so many great landmarks, diners, and different things that you have to see on Route 66. And we're actually going to interview the author of this book, who happens to live in Oklahoma. We're going to drive right through Tulsa and to Oklahoma City.
0: Yeah, we did that. My wife and I, you know Amber, right? She,
1: of course.
0: Before we were married, we took a road trip because my kids from the previous marriage lived out in Arizona. But we did mostly Route 66. And she said when we got back, she said, that was a test. I figured if we didn't kill each other on that long trip there and back, then we'd get along all right. And we did. And so the rest is rock and roll. But, yeah.
1: Yeah, they always say travel with somebody to find out if you're compatible. That's the first test and the true test, right?
0: Yeah.
1: We got a full car full of ABC7 crew in here, so hopefully we still love each other by the end of this. We are actually doing the entire trek. This is not some TV bit where they fly the TV guy around and just pretend that he's at certain places. We are actually doing it all.
0: Right. The women standing in the hurricane, you know, and everything else is blowing, but their hair is stiff.
1: Yeah, this is no green screen. This is going to be the real deal.
0: Yeah. Oh, that's so cool. I hope I can call you on various days. I mean, you're going to be up and driving every day. How long will it take?
1: Yeah, I would love that. Where it's going to take us basically the whole month. We're going to pull into Santa Monica on June 26th is the plan. So we are literally staying in a different hotel every single night. We have 3 stops that we're going to do today. As I hear sirens and police right behind me, they better not be pulling me over already.
0: Are you the actual driver, or are you going to take turns?
1: Yeah, we're going to take turns, different legs. The good thing is we have a... Most of us have a license that's not suspended in this car, so we're gonna rotate. So, but the thing is, it's not like we're driving, you know, 16 hours straight. We're gonna be stopping every couple of hours. You know, we're gonna be stopping in Pontiac, Dwight, Springfield, maybe Joliet, of course. Yeah. That's an iconic Route 66 spot, and so, you know, a lot of stops, and we have a producer that set up a lot of these features, and we're gonna meet a lot of people along the way. And so, yeah, we have some things that are set and planned, and then we have some spontaneous things that will just happen, and we'll make that a feature story as well.
0: Are you going to have probably daily or nightly features on the news, right?
1: Yeah, so starting in July for 18 weeks, we're going to have a series, and that's when you'll see all of the hard work that we're going to be doing. But we will be doing daily check-ins just so people know that we're alive and well on the road. We'll be doing some daily check-ins during the week in the 4 o'clock hour, and we'll kind of just let people know, hey, we've traveled this many miles. We're going to check out this diner today. But, yeah, all the features will start in the beginning of July. You know, this is the 100-year anniversary of Route 66. It's right. Also America 250, so it really coincides with, you know, right around 4th of July. It'll be perfect.
0: That's awesome. Who's holding down the sports desk?
1: So that'll be Dion Miller, and then we got our fill-ins as well, Mark Schanowski Marco Harris. So, yeah, they're going to be rotating on the sports world. But, yeah, it's going to be wild. By the time I get back, I won't know if the Cubs are winning the pennant or out of the pennant, or if the Sox are winning or losing either.
0: Yeah, right. It'll be hey, guess what, Ryan? Welcome back. Cubs and Sox are in the World Series.
1: You're true. Jordan came out of retirement again?
0: No, I'm kidding. All right, Ryan Cheverini, ABC7, on the way, taking Route 66. Be sure and get kicks.
1: Yes. You have to. Eddie V, always good talking to you, buddy. We'll be checking in with you along the way.
0: And bring me some biscuits and gravy from Tulsa.
1: You got it. And a shot glass from New Mexico.
0: Okay. Brian Chevrier, have a great trip. We'll talk to you probably in a couple of days or maybe tomorrow.
1: All right. Thanks, buddy.
0: Yeah. And then, I was going to tell him. Are you there? Oh, okay. I'll call him again tomorrow. I want to see where they're going and how far they're getting. But I told him, you know, Ryan plays music. He plays the guitar and he sings. He played with like 16 Candles recently. But I told him, make up a song and do a video of get your, it was the summer of 66. You could do that. If he doesn't, I will.
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0: 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When digging, just one strike to an underground utility line can interrupt critical services and cause serious injury. Stop a disaster before it starts. 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They cut his fiber optics. Oh, man. Sunny today, 78, maybe even 80. And then starting tomorrow, 80s for like a week. Right now, 68 degrees.
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0: Oh, beautiful day. Go shirtless, maybe. I'm talking to the guys. Okay. It's Eddie V and friends. I'm wearing shorts. You know, I got scarred by an article I read several years ago. I buy nice clothes and stuff, but it was interviewing Dolce and Gabbana, the actual guys. And they said, gentlemen should never wear short pants unless they're playing a sport that requires them. They go, not even at barbecues and stuff. But that's, you know, they're Italian. They have different rules. I went to Italy with my wife a while back, and yeah, people dress really nice. You can tell Americans. But I'm wearing my shorts today. I'm going to get a little color. In fact, I'm going to go do my usual run walk over at Theodore Marsh afterwards, because I got the energy. I'm pouring out my pores, and it's because I've been going to Game Day Men's Health in Naperville. They're there today. They're not open on Mondays. 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
8: Mornings in the Burbs the way they were meant to be. With Eddie V. And he brought some friends. Chicagoland's classic pop, the 967.

0: Yourself. Hey, they gave away a secret that everybody knew already. Taylor Swift has a song that's going to be in the new the Toy Story 5 movie. And Bad Bunny plays a character they only describe as pizza wearing sunglasses. Anyway, we're going to show the movie for free. And Jillian is giving away 6 packs of tickets. You got a big family or just a small family and friends? Give them away right after 10 or sometime on her show. And it's a special screening Saturday, June 20th, day after it opens. Doors will open at the Hollywood Boulevard Cinemas in Woodridge at 10:30 in the morning. And then we're going to have an hour of giveaways and games and character photo ops. Yeah, like Woody and Buzz. It's like Disneyland or Disney World without the $10,000 price tag. And you can pose for pictures before the movie starts at 11:30. I'm going to be there with my family. We love the Toy Story movies, except I have not seen 4. I don't know why. Just flat couldn't get to it. But maybe I'll check it out before we do 5. And this may be the last one for Woody and Buzz, even if the franchise continues. Yeah, just end it with that, right? Okay. Like Star Wars, they say that Mandalorian movie is such a bomb, it may be the end of Star Wars movies. All right, well, it's the end of this show, but Jillian continues, and she'll give away a 6-pack. Of tickets to that coming up just a few minutes. I'll be back tomorrow morning 6 to 10 a.m. and we'll maybe check in with Ryan Cheverini again on his Route 66 road trip and give you more chances to win Usher and Chris Brown tickets. So have a great day, enjoy this beautiful weather. Eddie V and friends, talk to you in the morning.
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Well, how would you like to see Usher, Chris Brown, Soldier Field, Friday, August 21st? It is a sold-out show, but we've got your tickets all week long. 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

Good morning and happy Tuesday to you. Did you have a good Mental Health Monday yesterday? Did you do something for yourself yesterday to get your mind in the right mindset? That's okay. You can have a do-over today. Either way, thank you so much for being here. Welcome to the show and happy Tuesday morning to you.

Hey, it's Eddie V on the 967. I want to thank ABC7's Ryan Cheverini for jumping on the show on his road trip on Route 66 on Tuesday morning, as well as Angela Johnson-Reyes for joining me. And you never know who's going to pop in on Eddie V and Friends. 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

0: course, kicked off the month of June, which means in our lives are going to slow down just a little bit with sports. Hockey is officially over, which yesterday would have normally been a hockey practice, but we didn't know what to do with ourselves. We're like, oh my goodness, we can go outdoors. We can cook dinner as a family. And that's exactly what we did yesterday. Not that we don't love hockey, but we're very happy to have a little bit of a break. And if you are a two-sport family, you can understand how chaotic that could be. All good things, but still chaotic nonetheless.
1: 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You still hit that high note. Kinda. And yes, you still love boy bands. No shame. That's why we're here. The 967, Chicagoland's classic pop.
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6: Perfect day to do stuff outdoors. Clear skies, plenty of sunshine, and a high of 80. Sunset at 8:20. Tonight, clear skies continue. So does the pleasant weather. Evening temps will start off in the mid-70s and drop to 60 by midnight. That's the 967 Chicagoland's Classic Pop Weather Check. I'm Ron Roick. 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When digging, just one strike to an underground utility line can interrupt critical services and cause serious injury. Stop a disaster before it starts. 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

if you have a teenager home like I do, sometimes they can be really hard to get through, very emotional sometimes, never wants to hang out with us as parents. But I do have a summer list that we can do to kind of entice our kids to kind of hang out with us at least a little bit this summer. I got that list coming up next for you.

0: Well, of course, at one point in our lives, we were all teenagers. We know how hard it is, all the emotions and hormones and all of that stuff. And I have a list here that I read that I was like, oh, I think I'm going to try some of these. 15 summer traditions to start with your teenager. The summer bucket list ritual. We've actually done that every year, gosh, probably 10 years before he became a teenager, to kind of write down specific things that he wants to accomplish this summer. The weekly high and low, every Sunday dinner, share your best and worst moments of the week. I actually really like that one. A special night drive, same routine, windows down, they control the music, and you guys just kind of hang out in the same car together. I actually really like that one too. How about a thank you jar? Every week, each of you drops in one note of something you appreciated about the other. The summer soundtrack. Yes, create a playlist. The worst movie club. Hunt down the worst rated film you could find and watch it together for laughs. Isn't that cute? But I want to know from you. Go to our socials and let me know some summer things that you do with your teenagers, or how do you get through to your teenagers? Let's share some of those fun tips on our socials.
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shop. Well, of course, we're hosting a fun movie premiere of the new Toy Story 5 movie at Hollywood Boulevard Cinemas June 20th. Would you like to be there? 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

Well, the weather this week is definitely looking all over the place. I know we're watching the forecast pretty good for this upcoming weekend because we're going to be flying out Saturday morning super early. So my sister's been texting me nonstop, like, it's supposed to rain. It's supposed to rain. I was like, girl, that weather's going to change like 40 times before it gets to Saturday. Don't sweat the small stuff. We'll get through it. Hang tight. Got today's fun random facts coming up next.

Hey, it's Eddie V on the 967. I want to thank ABC7's Ryan Cheverini for jumping on the show on his road trip on Route 66 on Tuesday morning, as well as Angela Johnson-Reyes for joining me. And you never know who's going to pop in on Eddie V and Friends. Wednesday morning, we'll have more keywords that could send you to Chris Brown and Usher, and I'll have more tickets to give away to the Windy City Boat Show. 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

0: All right, it's our educational time of the day. Are you ready to learn some fun, random facts? Well, fewer than 2% of NCAA student athletes go on to the professional level. That's less than 2%. 90% of all crawfish consumed in the U.S. is produced in Louisiana. That one I feel like I'm not surprised by. American Sign Language is closer to French Sign Language than to any other sign language in the world because the developer of ASL learned sign language in France. So an American deaf person and a French deaf person would understand each other better than an American and a Brit. That's a really cool fact. And lastly, we shake hands to show we're unarmed. It was also a sign of trust that you believe the other person wasn't going to take their sword out to fight you. So there you go. Those are some pretty good fun random facts for this Tuesday morning.
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So how you doing on this Tuesday morning? I'm over here battling something. I'm not sure if it's a sinus infection or what is going on, but I'm definitely feeling a little under the weather. But the show must go on. That's what us mamas do, right? The good news is I do have a doctor's appointment later on this afternoon to see what exactly I'm battling in hopes that I get better before I leave for my trip on Saturday. That's my focus right now. That's for sure.

0: course, very exciting news. I know Hannah B was so excited by the news yesterday that Taylor Swift has a new song that's going to be in the Toy Story 5. She says she remembers being like a five-year-old watching Toy Story, being so inspired. So we will be looking forward to that coming out on Friday.
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13: Some people reach a line and stop. 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

Well, it is definitely going to be a party, and that is your keyword that you want to text this hour, P-A-R-T-Y, to 855-820-7827 to win tickets to the sold-out Usher and Chris Brown ticket, Soldier Field, August 21st. Again, your keyword to win is party from the 967. It's going to be such an awesome

So, of course, while there's a little bit of controversy going around with the 250th anniversary of America, Disney is doing something fun, which is probably the thing we will absolutely watch. I'll tell you all the details coming up.

Hey, it's Eddie V on the 967. I want to thank ABC7's Ryan Cheverini for jumping on the show on his road trip on Route 66 on Tuesday morning, as well as Angela Johnson-Reyes for joining me. And you never know who's going to pop in on Eddie V and Friends. 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

0: 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So definitely look forward to that. We will definitely tune into that. I feel like Disney is the channel that we watch all the time, or Disney Plus, of course, because of my little guy.
1: 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When Eddie V narrated your mornings? When every chorus hit in Chicagoland knew all the words? That era is back. From Britney to Beyonce, from Backstreet to Pink, from the suburbs to the skyline, this is the 967 Chicagoland's classic pop.
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It is our very first deal drop, and this week it's Haunted Trails Joliet. 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Once they are gone, they are gone. And then tune in every Tuesday morning. We're going to have another deal drop to other family-friendly, local-type places for you and your family to enjoy. 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

So, of course, there's no denying that I'm a little under the weather, so I am still working. But if you are not feeling so good and you just need a mental health break, I have a list of the best excuses if you want to leave work early today. Maybe take one of those days. I have a little advice to pass along your way coming up.

0: All right, well, today apparently is National Leave Work Early Day. You probably should celebrate. And if you need an excuse, here's some list for you. A pipe burst at your home. Your dog ate something questionable. You broke a tooth. Your car broke down. Jury duty. Your physical is taking longer than expected. But some seem to think that the best excuse is none at all. Simply email your boss and said, hey, I need to head home early today. I've got something important to take care of. And I'm one of those people who believes in like karma. So I could not lie because I feel like the lie that I would tell will eventually come true. I'm sure that's my anxiety ticking in. But either way, I'm just being honest. When I say I have to take a day off, like I need a mental health day. I just can't work today. And I think that would go a long way. Just being honest. But if you want to use any of those excuses, there's a list for you.
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Oh man, I remember listening to that entire Goo Goo Dolls album with my cousin Donnie when we were, gosh, like 8 or 9 years old. Such a good album. It's Justin Timberlake now on the 967 Chicagoland's Classic Pop.

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Hey, it's Eddie V on the 967. I want to thank ABC7's Ryan Cheverini for jumping on the show on his road trip on Route 66 on Tuesday morning, as well as Angela Johnson-Reyes for joining me. And you never know who's going to pop in on Eddie V and Friends. Wednesday morning, we'll have more keywords that could send you to Chris Brown and Usher, and I'll have more tickets to give away to the Windy City Boat Show. 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
1: Well, today's story comes from a 32-year-old horse in Washington State named Marge, who got trapped between two trees and couldn't free herself. So the local fire and rescue team responded and used a high-point mechanical advantage system to carefully lift and free Marge from the tight space. She only suffered a few minor scrapes. So again, first responders going above and beyond, and they have pictures. What a remarkable story this was. Thank you to our first responders. If you have a fun story like this, feel free to send it my way.
0: Got a minute? That's all it takes to win.
1: Hey, it's Jillian Bass. How would you like to win a fabulous fun feast or a family fun blast from our friends at Haunted Trails in Joliet and Burbank and at Enchanted Castle in Lombard? All you have to do is text the word FUN, F-U-N, 855-820-7827. And on Friday, I will draw a winner. All summer long, your chance to win passes from Haunted Trails in Joliet and Burbank and at Enchanted Castle in Lombard. 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

0: Well, that does it for me. I am Jalea Bass, wrapping up this Tuesday, heading to the doctor to see what is going on, to see if there's any medication to take care of. 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That is the big deal with a cough. You know what I mean? Whatever you have planned, keep it locked here. My girl Hannah B is coming up next. Enjoy your afternoon.
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myself up to the challenge. Yesterday, I told you how I tried to grill burgers over the weekend, and yeah, it didn't turn out well. They tasted like hockey pucks. Put myself up to the challenge again tonight, so...

You never know what to expect from Burger King. They are bringing back its crown-shaped chicken nuggets starting today. They last appeared on the menus in 2011, so go treat yourself to some chicken nuggets. Crown-shaped? Yes, queen.

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Hey, it's Eddie V on the 967. I want to thank ABC7's Ryan Cheverini for jumping on the show on his road trip on Route 66 on Tuesday morning, as well as Angela Johnson-Reyes for joining me. And you never know who's going to pop in on Eddie V and Friends. 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

0: Dough for Dad. $1,000 for you to win for your dad. 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And he's like, nothing. I don't want anything. Don't waste your money on me. And then you're like, well, I'm going to get you something. You know what Dad wants? $1,000 cash. It's Dough for Dad. 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

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I'll explain it. That's coming up. 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
2: 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And you're like, okay, it's not Christmas. Santa's not here. There is no sleigh. No, it actually means to do something amazing or look really good. 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

0: still know every word. 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Kinda. And yes, you still love boy bands. No shame, that's why we're here. The 967, Chicagoland's Classic Pop.
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0: rest of the day till it sets at 8:20. Clear skies tonight. Warm upper 70s at 6 o'clock, falling to 60 by midnight. I'm Ron Rook. That's the 967 Chicagoland's Classic Pop Weather Check.
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Hey, it's Eddie V on the 967. I want to thank ABC7's Ryan Cheverini for jumping on the show on his road trip on Route 66 on Tuesday morning, as well as Angela Johnson-Reyes for joining me. And you never know who's going to pop in on Eddie V and Friends. Wednesday morning, we'll have more keywords that could send you to Chris Brown and Usher, and I'll have more tickets to give away to the Windy City Boat Show. 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

0: 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Einstein Bagels, they are cashing in on the 6-7 trend by selling 6 bagels for $7 on June 7th. 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

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The 967, Chicagoland's classic pop.

I feel like you either love hot sauce or you're like, no, get that away from me. But I'm someone that I like hot sauce on my egg whites. I think it adds a little pizzazz to it. But then I just found out that there's a shortage. Yeah, it's because of last year's hurricanes and a disease that has made Scotch bonnet peppers scarce. So it's also driving up costs. So if you realize when you go to the store, there's a shortage of them. So start to stock up now.

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9: More sun for the end of the day. Warm tonight. Clear skies. Continued warm. Mid-70s at 6 o'clock. Low 60s by midnight. Overnight, clear skies continue. Temps in the mid-50s till morning. I'm Ron Moroit with the 967 Chicagoland's Classic Pop Weather Check. 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

It's way first to wake up. So get up, get up, get up. Cash your checks and get up. Hey, it's Eddie V on the 967. I want to thank ABC7's Ryan Cheverini for jumping on the show on his road trip on Route 66 on Tuesday morning, as well as Angela Johnson-Reyes for joining me. And you never know who's going to pop in on Eddie V and Friends. Wednesday morning, we'll have more keywords that could send you to Chris Brown and Usher, and I'll have more tickets to give away to the Windy City Boat Show. 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

0: Yeah.
1: Hopefully your kids didn't do anything exotic at their graduation that led to them not getting their diploma. So this actually happened to a student here in Chicago. She didn't receive her diploma during her commencement ceremony because she did a split on stage. She says school officials told her to think of a way to make up for what she did and escorted her away. So she didn't receive her diploma. She graduated with a 3.5 GPA and plans to attend Georgia State University in the fall and join their cheerleading team. Yeah, just do the splits when you're on cheerleading, not in the middle of your graduation.

But I understand why. See, it's burning me to hold on to this. I know this is something I gotta do, but that don't mean I want to. What I'm trying to say is that

0: Seeing all the hype about Toy Story 5 on Facebook and Instagram is making it really hard to not book a trip to Disney World and Toy Story Land. I need to go on the Slinky ride. If you're a Disney lover, you know what I'm talking about.
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2: Tonight, look for clear skies, continued warm temps in the mid-70s, dropping to the low 60s by midnight. Clear skies, temps in the mid-50s for the overnight. I'm Ron Rook. That's the 967 Chicagoland's Classic Pop Weather Check. 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

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All you got to do is text the word SLOW, S-L-O-W, SLOW to 855-820-7827.

early day, and you know, they're saying you should celebrate, and these are some of the top excuses if you want to get out of work early. And I'm like, a pipe burst at your house, your dog ate something questionable, you broke a tooth, your car broke down, which I'm like, okay, that doesn't make sense if you're at work. Yeah, no, that's not going to fly. You're going to get caught in a lie. Like, hey, I'm at work, my car broke down. Your boss is going to be like, oh, well, how did you know that? And jury duty. I'm like, do not lie. Just take a half day. Use the PTO. Karma's going to get you.

You know, I keep telling myself I'm going to get into running, do more cardio, and just try and be a little bit more healthier. 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And the only place I'm running to is getting another ice cream sandwich from the fridge.

0: When pop ruled everything. When Eddie V narrated your mornings. When every chorus hit. And Chicagoland knew all the words. That era is back. From Britney to Beyonce. From Backstreet to Pink. 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
4: Clear skies tonight, temps in the mid to low 70s. Overnight, clear skies continue with temps hovering in the mid 50s. Tomorrow, mostly sunny, warm, and a high of 85. That's the 967 Chicagoland's Classic Pop Weather Check. I'm Ron Moroic. Have yourself a great night.
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right around the corner, which means, you know, you're already going to be asking your dad, your grandpa, your uncle what they want for Father's Day. And you know they're just going to say nothing. 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But you know what they really want? $1,000 cash. It's Dough for Dad, where we have $1,000 for you to win for your dad. 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

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I want to thank ABC7's Ryan Cheverini for jumping on the show on his road trip on Route 66 on Tuesday morning, as well as Angela Johnson-Reyes for joining me. And you never know who's going to pop in on Eddie V and Friends. 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

0: How do we feel this new song Taylor Swift is coming out with on Friday for Toy Story 5 is going to be? Like, do we think it's going to be a really uplifting one? Or do we think we're going to be needing boxes of Kleenex? Because I'm going to come to work with like 3 boxes of Kleenex because I already know it's going to be one of those ones that's going to hit us in our heart.
1: 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That's all it takes to win.
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0: 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I tried them over the weekend and they turned out like hockey pucks, so I'm going to redeem myself. 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

0: before you go, there's something I want you to have.
1: Oh, it's beautiful. But wait a minute, isn't this...
0: Yeah, yes it is.
1: But I thought the old lady dropped it into the ocean in the air.
0: Well, baby, I went down and got it.

bachelorette trip. 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I'm like, girl, your sister needs a ring on her finger first, and then we can plan the bachelorette, okay?

0: It's Hannah B. I'm out of here for the evening, but I'll catch you back here tomorrow afternoon, 2 to 7. As always, sending you positive vibes. Have a great rest of your night.
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2: 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I will gladly volunteer my services to write some new ads for you guys.
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